Niall Horan, Tastes So Good. It's song number 9 to kick off the most 9 out of 8. 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We put it together. And number 8 is Olivia Rodrigo, The Cure. Like I said, this is the most 9 out of 8 on B98.5. 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

somber. 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Hate That I Made You Love Me. Song number one, and one by a good amount of requests, is B985.

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1: Have you ever mooned somebody?
2: No.
1: Oh.
2: I mean, you're a guy. I assumed you have.
1: Oh, yeah. Have you lived?
2: I guess not. 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
1: But that's one thing. 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

0: 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Ed Sheeran is B98.5. 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
1: 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You don't say it. If you say it, I'm hitting the button and I'm ending the segment. If you say garlic aioli, like it's something that's common. That if you, like if you were at a baseball game and you were going to put something, you say garlic, I swear. You better not. You better
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2: This is why I tell, like.
1: 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You say something normal.
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2: 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I don't
1: 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Even if you said relish, I'd be like, you know
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She'll be all right. 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

She'll be all right. 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
2: Good morning and happy Tuesday. It's Rashad in for Mateo and Lenny on the B98.5 morning show. You know, I was actually here yesterday morning because I thought that Lenny started her vacation on a Monday, because normally people start their vacation at the beginning of the week. They don't start it on a Tuesday, but Lenny showed up yesterday, and that meant I got to go home and come back to do my afternoon show. But I am here bright and early today. Just a little FYI, Mateo will be back again tomorrow. So it's just me and you for a day. But we have lots to get to, including your two-hour passes to Thundering Surf Water Park in Beach Haven. We'll do that at 7:20 with fun facts and trivia. Also, your local leads, news, weather, and traffic. And are we still talking about that parasite that causes diarrhea? Okay, you know who else is talking about that? Kelly Clarkson. She told a funny story at her Vegas show. We'll get to that in Celebrity Juice. So keep it where you got it. It's Rashad in for Mateo and Lenny on the B98.5 Morning Show.

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1: Great start to your morning. No accidents or incidents on your major Jersey Shore roadways. The parkway looking good in both directions. 35 in Toms River, no issues. 72 in Manahawkin, and it's clear right now. But if you see something that I haven't mentioned, let me know. 732-774-3529. Just don't text while you're driving. And that's your Shore traffic on B98.5. Taking a look at your weather. Cloudy today, but going to be warm with a high of 88. Rain coming tonight, meteorologists are saying after 8 o'clock. 72 for your low. Tomorrow, another cloudy day with temperatures in the upper 80s. It's 72 now at the Jersey Shore. 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It's Rashad in for Mateo and Lenny.
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has your chance to see Harry Styles in style. 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
2: 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It's Rashad in for Mateo and Lenny. And the first trailer for Avengers Doomsday dropped yesterday. And of course, fans went crazy on social media. It marks Robert Downey Jr.'s return to the MCU as Dr. Doom. Here's a clip of that trailer.
3: Something's coming. Something we may not be able to deter before this day is done. We shall be faced with an unthinkable decision.
2: Sounds ominous, doesn't it?

0: Avengers Doomsday is in theaters on December 18th. Staying with movies and more evidence that Hollywood is short on ideas, there will be a sequel to the 2009 cult horror film Jennifer's Body. It starred Megan Fox as a man-eating she-demon and Amanda Seyfried as her former high school friend who has to stop her. It was written by Diablo Cody, and she's the Oscar-winning screenwriter of Juno. I've never seen it, but it's one of Megan Fox's defining movies, and there are reports that filming will start in October, and Megan Fox is definitely back, along with Cody and the original director. There's no word yet on Amanda Seyfried, but just last year she said she wants in. So we'll see how that goes. And finally, Kelly Clarkson has been cutting up in Vegas since her talk show ended. It's kind of like part concert, part comedy show. She joked at her show the other night that she thought she caught cyclosporiasis, you know, that parasite that causes explosive diarrhea and is linked to lettuce. Well, here's what she said.
1: I don't know what's wrong with me. I don't know if I got that thing, you know, that people like eat lettuce. I don't know what. But last night during the show, I was like, oh my God. And I get back to my room and I have never been so happy there's not a man in the room.
0: I love this version of Kelly Clarkson. I mean, she's cursing, she's funny. How come we didn't see more of this on her talk show? Oh, right, it's on TV and she can't curse like she is on stage in Vegas. But I'm loving this new version of Kelly Clarkson, and she's doing her Vegas residency right now. And that's your Celebrity Juice on the B98.5 Morning Show. It's Rashad in for Mateo and Lenny.

Ariana Grande, Hate That I Made You Love Me on the B98.5 Morning Show. It's Rashad in for Mateo and Lenny. Happy Tuesday. So Ariana just wrapped up 5 shows at the Barclays Center, but on the last show, she had some technical difficulties. Now, I was there at the first show last Monday, and there were also some technical difficulties, so I'm not sure what's going on at the Barclays Center, but at this particular show, the last show on Sunday, she improvised by singing Be All Right, her song from her album Dangerous Woman in 2016. She did it a cappella while her crew addressed the problem. Here's how it went down. As you could tell, Ariana's mic is always on and her album Petal is out on July 31st. It's B98.5.

0: Time for your local leads on the B98.5 Morning Show. Toms River Township is facing $338,000 in fines from the federal government's Occupational Safety and Health Administration over its handling of asbestos at the Clifton Avenue site. OSHA issued 17 violations against the township's Department of Public Works. The potential fines add to the cost of remediation work at the site that already has cost the township more than $200,000. The township is contesting the violations. Governor Mikey Sherrill has signed the Forbidding the Algorithmic Inflation of Rent Act, or the FAIR Act, into law, making New Jersey just the fourth state in the nation to explicitly regulate the use of algorithmic rent-setting software. The new law prohibits landlords from using pricing algorithms to coordinate rental rates or occupancy levels in ways that artificially inflate rents. State officials say the legislation is aimed at preventing large property owners from using software to effectively collude on pricing, helping to create a fairer and more competitive rental market. And finally, one New Jersey restaurant made Open Table's top 100 hotel restaurants in America and is not too far from us. Il Molino, New York, at Hard Rock Hotel and Casino in Atlantic City. Open Table's latest dining insight shows that hotel restaurants are playing a bigger role in how people plan where to go, where to stay, and what to book before they arrive. 61% of Americans have chosen a destination because of its food or restaurant scene. And among respondents planning to travel this summer, 60% have booked a hotel specifically because of its restaurant. And those are your local leads on the B98.5 Morning Show.
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2: Traffic and weather.
0: Great start to your Tuesday morning commute. No accidents or incidents on your major Jersey Shore roadways. 35 in Toms River looks good. Parkway looking great in both directions. No issues on 72 in Manahawkin. But if you see something that I haven't mentioned, feel free to let me know. 732-774-3529. Just don't text while you're driving. And that's your short traffic on B98.5. Taking a look at your weather. Cloudy today, but going to be warm with a high of 88. The rain is coming tonight. Could be very heavy at times. Meteorologists are saying it's going to be after 8 o'clock. 72 for your low. Tomorrow, another cloudy day with temperatures in the upper 80s. It's 72 and partly cloudy now at the Jersey Shore. 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And now it's time for the B98.5 Surf and Sand Report, brought to you by Surf City Marina, LBI's only Sea-Doo, Yamaha, and Kawasaki watercraft dealership. 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Today you can expect a knee-high south-southeast short period with occasional thigh sets. Choppy conditions now, with southeast winds at 15 miles per hour. The choppy conditions continue this afternoon with the winds shifting south. Low tide is at 7:33 a.m. with high tide happening at 1:58 p.m. Ocean temperature is 77 degrees.
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It's the B98.5 Morning Show. Rashad in for Mateo and Lenny. So something I do on my afternoon show is a segment called Happy Headlines, because I feel like we always need some good news. So how about starting our morning off with some good news? And we're going to spin the globe for some good news stories. And this one out of Kansas City, where a police officer kept a promise to a cancer survivor after her e-bike was stolen on Mother's Day. A month later, he spotted the bike that was now spray painted and helped return it. The woman was relying on the bike to get to oncology appointments and said the officer was just as excited as she was when she got it back. The good news didn't stop there, though. A local cycling group offered to repair her bike for free. Let's do another happy headline. This one about a woman named Abigail Seymour, who proved that it's never too late to reinvent yourself. I hope that's a lesson to all of us. She enrolled in law school at 47 years old. Yeah, if you think that it's too late to go back to school, don't think that, because Abigail did it at 47, went to law school, not just like regular school either. She eventually passed the bar exam and went on to launch her own law firm called Camino Law, where it's a bilingual family law firm that now employs 7 women, and she's proud to serve her community and support other women. Let's close out the happy headlines talking about 73-year-old Dave Whitlow of Virginia. He has spent the last 8 years volunteering as a cuddler in the NICU at Children's Hospital of Richmond. He goes 2 days a week to comfort premature and critically ill babies. Before holding them, he learns about their condition from nurses and keeps a close eye on their monitors, treating every cuddle very carefully.

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2: It's the B98.5 morning show. Rashad in for Mateo and Lenny on your Tuesday, July 21st. Just after 7 o'clock, it is 72 degrees and partly cloudy right now, going up to a high of 88. Going to be cloudy throughout the day with some heavy rain coming later tonight. So I have a question. Are parents to blame for our problems and our failures? Well, Gen Z thinks so. I just saw this research that showed that Gen Z increasingly holding parents accountable for personal struggles. Now, I went to therapy for a couple years. I haven't been in a while, but part of what I learned in therapy is while your development has a lot to do with, you know, your parents and what they do and how they raise you, at some point, there is a bit of personal accountability. You do have to say to yourself, oh, maybe I could make the change and I can't always rely on blaming my parents for these problems. But this study, I can't even pronounce the research group that did it, but they found that 25% of Gen Zers blame parents for physical or mental health problems, 17% for relationship difficulties, and 15% for low motivation. Now, yes, parents do have some sort of, you know, influence over how you are. Maybe at some point you make that change, but unless you talk to somebody about it and go to therapy, it's a little tough to kind of work out those thoughts and those feelings on your own. 52% actually reported experiencing physical or verbal abuse, and nearly 10% have cut contact with a parent entirely. Who's done that? I mean, I have a great relationship with my parents, so I couldn't imagine cutting off contact with them, but a lot of people have done that. They've, like, not just their parents, but maybe siblings, other family members, just completely cut off contact with their family. Is that something you can do? Is that something you've done? 732-774-3529. Experts say blame can be a healthy starting point, which I agree with, as long as it's not the destination, which is what I was saying. I mean, I went to therapy, so I could tell you. Psychologists add that real healing requires understanding a parent's behavior and working towards forgiveness. Have you done that? 732-774-3529. Have you cut your parents off? Do you hate them that much? Are you blaming them for how you turned out as an adult? Well, Gen Z is definitely blaming parents for their failures. It's the B98.5 Morning Show. Rashad in for Mateo and Lenny.

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1: Traffic and weather.
2: No accidents or incidents on your major Jersey Shore roadway. Say that five times fast. But if you see something that I haven't mentioned, let me know at 732-774-3529. Just don't text while you're driving, and that's your Shore traffic on B98.5. Looking at your weather, cloudy today, but going to be warm with a high of 87. Heavy rain coming tonight. Meteorologists are saying after 8 o'clock, 69 for your low. Tomorrow, another cloudy day with temperatures in the upper 80s. It's 72 and partly cloudy now at the Jersey Shore, and you're listening to the B98.5 Morning Show. It's Rashad in for Mateo and Lenny.
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B98.5 Morning Show, Rashad in for Mateo and Lenny. So earlier this hour, we talked about how Gen Z is blaming their parents for their failures, although psychologists say that while blaming them is the beginning, it's certainly not the end, and definitely work on forgiveness. But let's see. Let's go to the text connect to 732-774-3529. Kim in Beachwood says she stopped talking to her mom when her baby was born. My mom was so pushy when my son was born and telling me that the things I was doing as a new mother was wrong. We haven't talked in 3 years. I feel like your mom, Kim, did something way more egregious than you're actually telling us, because yeah, telling you that you're not doing the right thing as a new mother is wrong. Don't get me wrong about that, but she did something. What did she say? What did she do? That's really what I want to know. But interesting that you haven't talked to your mom in 3 years. So have you cut your parents off for whatever reason? I would love to know, because I'm nosy. It's the V98.5 Morning Show. Rashad in for Mateo Lenny. As a matter of fact, next we're going to play Fun Facts and Trivia. I have your 2-hour passes to Thundering Surf Water Park in Beach Haven. Don't go far.

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Rashad in for Mateo Eleni. Let's play Fun Facts and Trivia. I have a pair of two-hour passes to Thundering Surf Water Park in Beach Haven. Do you mind if I make the question easy and World Cup themed? I hope your answer was yes. So here's the question. I'm telling you it's easy. Which team won the World Cup on Sunday? See, I told you. Easy. 732-774-3529. Which team won the World Cup on Sunday? Correct answer gets you a pair of two-hour passes to Thundering Surf Water Park in Beach Haven. Which team won the World Cup on Sunday? 732-774-3529. Good luck. It's the B98.5 Morning Show. Rashad in for Mateo and Lenny.

0: 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Rashad in for Mateo and Lenny. 7:24 is your time. We are playing fun facts and trivia for a pair of two-hour passes to Thundering Surf Water Park in Beach Haven. Let's go to the phones and get a contestant. Hi, it's Rashad. Who's this?
1: This is Cyrus.
0: Cyrus, where are you calling from, buddy?
1: I'm calling from Towns River, New Jersey.
0: Nice. All right, Cyrus. So we're playing fun facts and trivia on the B98.5 Morning Show. I'm going to ask the question one more time. Correct answer gets you a pair of two-hour passes to Thundering Surf Water Park, okay?
1: All right, cool.
0: All right, Cyrus, which team won the World Cup on Sunday?
1: Spain did.
0: Spain is correct. Congratulations, Cyrus.
1: All right, thank you.
0: See how easy that was?
1: Yeah.
0: So congratulations. You won yourself a pair of two-hour passes to Thundering Surf Water Park in Beach Haven from B98.5 in the Morning Show.
1: All right, sounds great. Thank you.

I still can't get over Justin Bieber performing Everything Hallelujah at the World Cup halftime show. Again, of all the songs that he has in his arsenal, in his catalog, why pick that one? I mean, really? He could have even done UConn or Speed.

0: demon. But anyway, it's the V98.5 Morning Show, Rashad in for Mateo and Lenny. Happening in 2 days in this hour at 7:40, Mateo and Lenny's verified fan ticket window. If you haven't been able to get your hands on sold-out BTS tickets, Mateo and Lenny here to hook you up with tickets to see them on August 1st. And they performed at the World Cup with Justin Bieber. So if you want to see their sold-out show at MetLife this August 1st, guess what you have to do? 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

It's time for your local leads on the B98.5 Morning Show. Tom River Township is facing $338,000 in fines from the federal government's Occupational Safety and Health Administration over its handling of asbestos at the Clifton Avenue site. OSHA issued 17 violations against the township's Department of Public Works. The potential fines add to the cost of remediation work at the site that already has cost the township more than $200,000. The township is contesting the violations. Governor Mikey Sherrill has signed the Forbidding the Algorithmic Inflation of Rent Act, or the FAIR Act, into law, making New Jersey just the fourth state in the nation to explicitly regulate the use of algorithmic rent-setting software. The new law prohibits landlords from using pricing algorithms to coordinate rental rates or occupancy levels in ways that artificially inflate rents. State officials say the legislation is aimed at preventing large property owners from using software to effectively collude on pricing, helping to create a fairer and more competitive rental market. And finally, one New Jersey restaurant made Open Table's top 100 hotel restaurants in America and is not too far from us. Il Molino, New York, at Hard Rock Hotel and Casino in Atlantic City. Open Table's latest dining insight shows that hotel restaurants are playing a bigger role in how people plan where to go, where to stay, and what to book before they arrive. 61

0: 40% of Americans have chosen a destination because of its food or restaurant scene. And among respondents planning to travel this summer, 60% have booked a hotel specifically because of its restaurant. And those are your local leads on the B98.5 Morning Show.
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2: Traffic and weather.
0: Your roads look good for your Tuesday morning with no accidents or incidents on your major Jersey Shore roadways. But if you see something that I haven't mentioned, let me know. 732-774-3529. Just don't text while you're driving. And that's your Shore traffic on B98.5. Looking at your weather, cloudy today, but going to be humid with a high of 87. The rain is coming tonight, meteorologists say, after 8, and it could be heavy at times. 69 for your low. Tomorrow, another cloudy day with temperatures in

0: day with temperatures in the upper 80s. It's 72 and partly cloudy now at the Jersey Shore. And you're listening to the B98.5 Morning Show. And it's time for the B98.5 Surf and Sand Report, brought to you by Surf City Marina, LBI's only Sea-Doo, Yamaha, and Kawasaki watercraft dealership. 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Today, you can expect a knee-high south-southeast short period with occasional thigh sets. Choppy conditions now with southeast winds at 15 miles per hour. The choppy conditions continue this afternoon with winds shifting south. Low tide is at 7:33. Oh, actually, low tide just happened about 4 minutes ago. And high tide happening at 1:58 p.m. Your ocean temperature is 77 degrees.
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Stupid news on the B98.5 Morning Show. It's Rashad in for Mateo and Lenny. If at first you don't succeed, try and try again. Isn't that the saying? Well, a former Alabama attorney who was suspended from practice has been returned to jail after allegedly attempting to poison her husband a second time. This woman was first arrested in November of 2025 for reportedly lacing her husband's food and drink with fentanyl, posting a $400,000 bond shortly after. In June, she allegedly arranged for a caregiver to place a black bag containing a medication bottle filled with 12 grams of purple tinted powder into her husband's home. Field tests confirmed the substance was fentanyl. Again, she pleaded not

guilty by reason of mental disease and will undergo psychological testing. Finally, in your stupid news, surfing can be dangerous. Surfing on top of a speeding train is stupid. And surfing on top of a train while naked is stupidly dangerous. And a little bit of a scene. Colorado police arrested a man from Arizona last week after he was caught surfing, quote unquote, naked on top of a moving train. In a statement from police, Daniel expressed, that's the name of the loser. Daniel expressed his love of vodka, beer, and playing the banjo. Unfortunately, he had to separate him. We had to separate him from those loves and the train ride. He wasn't supposed to be on the train to begin with. Police say he broke the window on a locomotive to enter it. And that's your stupid news. Hopefully you feel better about yourself. It's the B98.5 Morning Show. Rashad in for Mateo and Lenny. Take your shoes off.

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2: It's the B98.5 morning show. Rashad in for Mateo and Lenny. Good morning. Happy Tuesday, July 21st. 72 degrees right now. 8 o'clock is your time. And how many cups of coffee do you drink a day? For me, it's about one. I think after one cup, I start to get a little jittery. But according to new research, more cups are perfectly fine. Yeah, a new statement published in Circulation, the American Heart Association's medical journal, your coffee habit may actually be good for your cardiovascular health. Volunteers for the American Heart Association looked at research from recent decades, and they found that having up to 400 milligrams of caffeine each day, or up to roughly 5 8-ounce cups of coffee, is safe for most adults and may offer heart benefits, which almost sounds counterproductive, right? But consuming up to 400 milligrams of black coffee each day, like I said, considered safe and is tied to lower rates of heart disease, heart failure, stroke, and a regular heartbeat, and a lower type of type 2, and a lower risk, rather, of type 2 diabetes. Now, while this research shows that drinking black coffee may offer some cardiovascular benefits for many adults, more research is needed to see how different forms of caffeine, such as tea, impact your heart health. But one caveat, this is true for black coffee only, so not for sugar-sweetened lattes, coffee mixed with half and half. See, I don't do black coffee anymore. I used to, but I realized, why am I denying myself something that tastes so good in the morning? You know what I mean? So I'm definitely a, you know, lots of sugar, lots of lots of cream. But yes, this is only for black coffee. So I'm sure once you factor in the sugar, the, you know, creamer and all that stuff, maybe you shouldn't be having 5 8-ounce cups of coffee. But how much coffee do you drink? 732-774-3529. Are you an addict? Are you one of those that get a headache after you have, if you don't have coffee? Yeah, I'm one of those. I'm a little embarrassed by that. Maybe I am an addict. It's the B98.5 Morning Show. Rashad in for Mateo and Lenny.

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2: Traffic and weather.
3: In Manchester, there's a down traffic pole on 70 affecting both directions east of 37, right by the Manchester Plaza. All lanes are closed. Elsewhere at the shore, your roads look good, but if you see something that I haven't mentioned, let me know at 732-774-3529. Just don't text while you're driving. And that's your short traffic on B98.5. Taking a look at your weather. Cloudy today, but going to be humid with a high of 89. The rain is coming tonight. Meteorologists say after 8 o'clock. 69 for your low. Tomorrow, another cloudy day with temperatures in the upper 80s. It is 74 and cloudy now at the Jersey Shore. 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

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Rashad in for Mateo and Lenny on your Tuesday, July 21st. Coming up next, we have your celebrity juice. It seems like Kelly Clarkson might have a second career as a stand-up comedian. She was cracking some jokes and telling some funny stories at a recent Vegas concert. We'll talk about that and more next on B98.5.

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1: It's time for your celebrity juice on the B98.5 Morning Show. It's Rashad in for Mateo and Lenny. And the first trailer for Avengers Doomsday dropped yesterday. And of course, fans went crazy on social media. It marks Robert Downey Jr.'s return to the MCU as Dr. Doom. Here's a clip of that trailer.
2: Something's coming. Something we may not be able to deter before this day is done. We shall be faced with an unthinkable decision.
1: Sounds ominous, doesn't it? Avengers Doomsday is in theaters on December 18th. Staying with movies and more evidence that Hollywood is short on ideas, there will be a sequel to the 2009 cult horror film Jennifer's Body. It starred Megan Fox as a man-eating she-demon and Amanda Seyfried as her former high school friend who has to stop her. It was written by Diablo Cody, and she's the Oscar-winning screenwriter of Juno. I've never seen it, but it's one of Megan Fox's defining movies, and there are reports that filming will start in October, and Megan Fox is definitely back, along with Cody and the original director. There's no word yet on Amanda Seyfried, but just last year she said she wants in. So we'll see how that goes. And finally, Kelly Clarkson has been cutting up in Vegas since her talk show ended. It's kind of like part concert, part comedy show. She joked at her show the other night that she thought she caught cyclosporiasis, you know, that parasite that causes explosive diarrhea and is linked to lettuce. Well, here's what she said.
3: I don't know what's wrong with me. I don't know if I got that thing, you know, that people like eat lettuce. But last night during the show, I was like, oh my God. And I get back to my room and I have never been so happy there's not a man in the room.
1: I love this version of Kelly Clarkson. I mean, she's cursing, she's funny. How come we didn't see more of this on her talk show? Oh, right, it's on TV and she can't curse like she is on stage in Vegas. But I'm loving this new version of Kelly Clarkson, and she's doing her Vegas residency right now. And that's your celebrity juice on the B98.5 Morning Show. It's Rashad in for Mateo and Lenny.

98.5, the Jersey Shore's number one hit music station. It's Rashad in for Mateo and Lenny. Busy weekend we have ahead of us. I mean, it's only Tuesday, but of course, we're starting to make weekend plans as soon as possible, especially during the summer. But this Saturday, we're going to be at the JG Desserts four-year anniversary in Toms River, 1806 Hooper Avenue, from 11 a.m. to 1 p.m. Their four-year anniversary, and you'll have your chance to win some awesome B98.5 swag and prizes. We're also going to be on Saturday in Barnegat with Blue Moon for their Summer Made Brighter. We're going to be hanging out at the Sun Harbor Seafood and Grill, 451 East Bay Avenue from 4 to 6 p.m. I'll be there. Have your shot at playing our Make Your Blue Moon Brighter Orange Toss. Score some prizes and the grand prize, Harry Styles tickets. So if you want that and you want to see where else we're going to be, B98.5radio.com.

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0: Your local leads on the B98.5 Morning Show. It's Rashad in for Mateo and Lenny. Toms River Township is facing $338,000 in fines from the federal government's Occupational Safety and Health Administration over its handling of asbestos at the Clifton Avenue site. OSHA issued 17 violations against the township's Department of Public Works. The potential fines add to the cost of remediation work at the site that has already cost the township more than $200,000. The township is contesting the violations. Governor Mikey Sherrill has signed the Forbidding the Algorithmic Inflation of Rent Act, or the FAIR Act, into law, making New Jersey just the fourth state in the nation to explicitly regulate the use of algorithmic rent-setting software. The new law prohibits landlords from using pricing algorithms to coordinate rental rates or occupancy levels in ways that artificially inflate rents. State officials say the legislation is aimed at preventing large property owners from using software to effectively collude on pricing, helping to create a fairer and more competitive rental market. And finally, in your local leads, one New Jersey restaurant made Open Tables top 100 hotel restaurants in America, and it's not too far from us. Il Molino, New York, at Hard Rock Hotel and Casino in Atlantic City. Open Tables' latest dining insights show that hotel restaurants are playing a bigger role in how people plan where to go, where to stay, and what to book before they arrive. 61% of Americans have chosen a destination because of its food or restaurant scene. And among respondents planning to travel this summer, 60% have booked a hotel specifically because of its restaurant. So congrats to Il Molino, New York, at Hard Rock Hotel and Casino in Atlantic City, making Open Tables top 100 hotel restaurants in America. And those are your local leads on the B98.5 Morning Show.
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2: Traffic and weather.
0: There's still a down traffic pole amount in Manchester Township on Route 70, affecting both directions east of 37, right by the Manchester Plaza. All lanes are closed. Elsewhere at the shore, there are some delays on the parkway north around exit 89. I'm not seeing an accident, but I will update you as I get more info. Now, if you see something that I haven't mentioned, let me know. 732-774-3529. Just don't text while you're driving. And that's your short traffic on B98.5. Looking at your weather, cloudy today, but going to be humid with a high of 89. Rain coming tonight. Meteorologists are saying it's going to be after 8 o'clock. Going to be heavy at times, maybe even some thunderstorms. 69 for your low. Tomorrow, another cloudy day with temperatures in the upper 80s. It's 74 and cloudy now at the Jersey Shore, and you're listening to the B98.5 Morning Show. 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Today, you can expect a knee-high south-southeast short period with occasional thigh-high sets. Choppy conditions now with southeast winds at 15 miles per hour. The choppy conditions will continue this afternoon with the winds shifting south. High tide happening at 1:58 p.m. Your ocean temperature is 77 degrees.
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0: It's the B98.5 Morning Show. Rashad in for Mateo and Lenny. So I was just talking about the traffic on the Parkway North right around exit 89. We got a phone call. What's going on around there?
1: No accident. A lot of police activity. They're everywhere.
0: Oh, I wonder what happened. I mean, if it's not an accident, why else would police be on the Garden State Parkway North at this time of morning? We'll get the answers at some point today, I bet. Thank you so much for the update.
1: Okay, bye-bye.

It's the B98.5 Morning Show. Rashad in for Mateo and Lenny. So something I do on my afternoon show is a segment called Happy Headlines, because I feel like we always need some good news. So how about

collected and helped return it. The woman was relying on the bike to get to oncology appointments and said the officer was just as excited as she was when she got it back. The good news didn't stop there, though. A local cycling group offered to repair her bike for free. Let's do another happy headline. This one about a woman named Abigail Seymour who proved that it's never too late to reinvent yourself. I hope that's a lesson to all of us. She enrolled in law school at 47 years old. Yeah, if you think that it's too late to go back to school, don't think that, because Abigail did it at 47, went to law school, not just like regular school either. She eventually passed the bar exam and went on to launch her own law firm called Camino Law, where it's a bilingual family law firm that now employs 7 women, and she's proud to serve her community and support other women. Let's close out the happy headlines talking about 73-year-old Dave Whitlow of Virginia. He has spent the last 8 years volunteering as a cuddler in the NICU at Children's Hospital of Richmond. He goes 2 days a week to comfort premature and critically ill babies. Before holding them, he learns about their condition from nurses and keeps a close eye on their monitors, treating every cuddle very carefully. He says the role is the best job he's ever had. And before returning each baby to their bed, he whispers the same message: grow strong, grow smart, grow kind. That actually reminds me of the quote in the movie The Help: you as kind, you as smart, you as important. Remember that scene in the movie? Anyway, that's probably where this guy got his quote that he says to the babies. And those are your happy headlines. It's the B98.5 Morning Show. Rashad in for Mateo and Lenny.

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Rashad in for Mateo Eleni on the Jersey Shore's number one hit music station. What is going on with Tom Brady? After retirement, I mean, he lost his wife. He's now hanging out with the likes of Logan Paul, and he might have a match with the WWE. Can you imagine Tom Brady, an icon in sports, fighting Logan Paul in the WWE? Evidently, they've been taking shots at each other all year, and Tom actually slapped him the other day, which is all an act because that's what the WWE is.

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We just saw them at MetLife on Sunday for the World Cup halftime show. They're going to be back again on August 1st. 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

hopefully you had as much fun listening to the show today as I had doing it. It's Rashad on B98.5 in for Mateo and Lenny on the morning show. Tomorrow, I'm back in afternoon drive from 2 to 6 p.m. Hopefully you'll hang

Good morning, V98.5, and happy Tuesday. My name is Rachel, bringing you through your midday and putting the glam in your jams. It is going to be a great day. Also, only three more days until our free gas Friday, where four times a day you could win. 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Let's kick things off with Somber.

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B98.5. Sabrina Carpenter is making waves in the UK this week. She now has 5 songs on the charts with Espresso and Please, Please, Please both returning. Her collaboration with Madonna, Bring Your Love, also re-entered the official singles chart after the release of her new album. 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

B98.5, Justin Bieber's streetwear brand just had a 5-day pop-up in New York City's Meatpacking District. Went on this weekend until Monday, and I actually got to check it out this weekend. It was so cool. 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
1: What's the go-to?
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1: 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You don't say it. 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

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That is all my time for today. My name is Rachel. I am getting out of here, but keeping 98.5 on because Rashad is up next. 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

B98.5, the Jersey Shore's number one hit music station. My name is Eam, in for Rashad this whole week. So, hey, you're going to hear a lot from me in the afternoons. All right, let's hang out. I got info on how you can get free gas this Friday. It's Taylor Swift, I Knew It, I Knew You.

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It's B98.5, the Jersey Shore's number one hit music station. My name is Ian. Are you the type of person that's like, okay, Labor Day weekend is not too far out, and I think I want to start buying like fall and Christmas stuff? I mean, I am seeing some Christmas stuff on my TikTok algorithm. I don't know why it's taking me there, but hey, I'm all for it. Or you're like, nope, but you got to give some time. I'm still summer vibes. Got me.

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If you're stuck in traffic, we gotcha. 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

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Mateo and Lenny at 7:20. You can win a pair of 2-hour passes to Thundering Surf Water Park in Beach Haven. 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You're going to need this number, 732-774-3529.

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I'm out.

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Just Might, Bruno Mars on B98.5, the Jersey Shore's number one hit music station. And I am getting excited because he is coming to MetLife Stadium next month, and I'm going to be seeing him. Don't be jealous.

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